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0: I've got a CNR at 3732 Sunset Harbor Road, 3732 Sunset Harbor Road, Melee Corner Store. It's going to be three motorcycles doing wheelies up and down Sunset Harbor Road.
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0: for Catawba County 911 is now advising medics are going to proceed into the ED with the patient.
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0: 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We don't have that paperwork. I'll be giving her 21.
1: 15-52-21. I'm making contact with the magistrate now to figure out where those paperwork are.
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2: 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Is there going to be out with a Dennis Kudrow Sr., King Young David Robert Ocean Sr.? We have papers in hand for that mail.
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1: 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Come meet me at North Brunswick High School.
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1: Got a 1056 subject, 3045 Honan Beach Road, 3045 Honan Beach Road at Dollar General. It's going to be a white male, white beard, late 50s. Got out of a white car, is currently inside.
0: 10-4, is this related to the same call from before with the same caller?
2: Figure 11, see time. You can show me 23 to the Dollar General.
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4: 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Pace is stable.
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0: Yeah, so.
1: Hey, 1050 with a motorcycle. We're dispatching EMS, Benson Road, Confederate Drive, Benson Road and Confederate Drive.
0: 10-4, you have status,

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1: Evil. I'm trying to go one.
0: Code 6, 10-4.

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Respond to Bravo response, traffic incident. 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Utilize TAP 4. CCOM clear 2045.

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1: Fifteen twenty-four, 1061. I'll be at 17 in Old Waterford, North Carolina 28. William Adam Paul, 6485, slid on a black and color Ford Escape under my license.

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0: 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I'm going to be at West 1st Street in Clinton.
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0: 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I've got her attempt to locate 1627 Palomar Drive, 167 Palomar Drive, and I've got a fireworks call. 9195 Island Shore Ave, 9195 Island Shore Ave.
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0: Go ahead.
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0: 10-4, my time is 21:02.

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2: Down 306. 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We're not checking up.
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0: Sure.
4: Medicate. 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Cross streets are Kingsworth Lane. CCOM clear 2117.

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We'll be relocating over out of the signal 51. Next, but units 23.

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Respond to Bravo Response. Traffic incident. Zion Church North End. 34.175146, minus 78.086992. Cross streets are crossing in Zion Church Road. Utilize TAC 4. CCOM clear 2151.

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Respond to Delta Response. Heart problems. 1307 East Boiling Spring Road. Cross streets are Oak Road and Ash Road. Utilize TAC 5. CECOM clear 2151.

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1: Right now, we're going to have about a 25 to 30 foot by 25 to 30 foot. About 50 yards off the roof in the woods.
0: Copy, 25 by 25 woods fire.
2: Two car accident, moderate damage. Squad 1 will have 17th command. We have one lane southbound blocked.
0: J4.

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1: What's that,
0: anyone?
2: Can you confirm with fire that's on scene? The troopers at that wreck?
0: This is going to be across the street, across Alligator Road. Maybe 50 yards down the dirt road.
1: People, we have units across from this address down the service road.
3: 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CECOM clear 2157.
1: One.
0: Yeah, four. Have all units switch attack 3 arriving on scene.
1: 10-4. What about squad 1?
0: Go ahead, CECOM.
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0: 10-4, Highway Patrol is on scene.
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0: 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Medic 9, medic 2, do you need an 18? 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
1: 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Can you start me the next 1051 for WIC? 10,
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1: 1022,
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1: Stand by.
2: Four.
1: 10-4-15-23, awesome. Just about as heavy MS testosterone, abdominal pain, 7728, carry report.
2: 10-4 advice.
1: Stand by.
2: Two, 10 out of 12.
1: Yeah. I haven't arrived yet.
2: Okay, 7.
1: Well, 7, go ahead.
2: No 28 displays. This would be a gold color passenger car. U-74 West, Mount Misery exit.
1: 10-4. Phillipson, 10-4.

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1: 2-4.
2: Yeah, of course, you don't have to. I'm just going to jump into it.
1: 4-4, 10-4.
0: Bill, turn direct tonight.
1: 10-4.

0: 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What's going on over here tonight?
1: 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Area of Village Road and Thomas Garce Lane. 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
1: I have that 1072 en route to Brunswick County Detention Center. Starting miles are going to be 20555. 1552 will be standby with the vehicle for the 51 reference DWI seizure. 10-4.
0: Additional pending.
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1: 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If you could send me that passenger information, references, whatever you can.
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1: 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I have notified them at 1 bank. I spoke with Trent, your time 22 at

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0: 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What about 5-1?
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2: 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You're going drop.
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0: Never.
1: From Northwest Landing Cattle at the intersection of Northwest before the bank.
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4: 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Utilize TAC 1. CECOM clear 2229.

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0: 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One patient refused by AMA. 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
1: 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Law enforcement advised fire is approximately 20 feet from a residence.
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2: 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I got pompous grass on fire. 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

0: Yeah.
1: Got a rolling disturbance, Mako Road and Grand Parkway, Mako Road and Grand Parkway.
0: 10-4, are they heading towards 74 or are they going towards 17?
2: 3 direct.

0: take on Delta 7. We just have that they're heading northbound. Delta 1, direct. Delta 1.
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1: Tower.
2: 1525 North Carolina. We're going to be pulling into Mount Misery, into the Food Lion PVA. Charlie, Tom, 02, DV, on a gray and colored Dodge Charger.

0: key holder information.
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1: 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Area 3 car Volvo for a white Silverado with hazard lights on. Was passing people in the center lane, possibly headed down Long Beach Road.
2: 10-4, you can show me 10-8-5 from the traffic that we route.
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CCOM clear 2244.

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1: 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Unknown occupants will be at 17 North and Floof.
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0: Sure. Jets are going to be on River Road, possibly coming up to where the Tiger Mart is.
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4: 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Can you notify VSL as well?
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1: They just passed Rob Gandy Boulevard on River Road. They're about to hit NorCal. 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

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Cross streets are Monmouth Drive. CCOM clear 2316.

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1: 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John Mary Charles, 9635. Want a black pickup, occupied 2 times.
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1: 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Go ahead and notify Highway Patrol.
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CECOM clear 2336.

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Utilize TAC 1. CCOM Clear 0006.

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0: Action Armed and Dangerous, pistol AKA Taizé Dechuan Gore, date of birth 3/26/06, black male, brown eyes, black hair, 5'5", approximately 130 pounds, wanted for felony attempted first degree murder, felony discharge of a weapon to an occupied property, and misdemeanor assault on a female. Extradition is surrounding states only. If located, stop and hold authority, Brunswick County Sheriff's Office. Same has been entered NCIC, CCOM clear. Midnight 16.
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0: Purpose that registered owner, Travis Holloman. 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

0: 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It's going to be Class B suspended, clear to be non-space institution. 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

0: located in North Carolina for Holloman subject. It's going to be Class C expired, also an expired signal 84 on file.
1: Okay, 4 Nikki.

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1: You ever get any more information from the caller?
0: Negative, just advised. 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

0: 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That's just a light from here.
1: Temper.
2: Usually tonight, code 4. 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
1: 10-4.
2: LA, you got tonight, code 4 by 21.
1: LA, 10-4.

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1: Tamper.
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0: 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Plate status is active. -29. Okay. 5-10-4.
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2: Robbie 721 mail from Arnold Street, Charlotte. That's a paying attention.
0: 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And 4, my time, and 9:46.

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1: Can you have on call VSS 21 myself, please?
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1: I'll be able to 1060 vehicle on Main Street in front of McDonald's, South Carolina 28, William Mary Young, 629.
0: Timber.
2: Same traffic.
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1: What do you get, Chance? Can you have one call DSS? Give me a call.
0: Chandler. Are you back?
2: Chance.
0: Okay. South Carolina 27 comes back to us. Stuart Estra, 719 of 1954. He's going to be Class D valid for joining us, 362.
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0: Got it to 1082, Ocean Highway West, Generette Way. Ocean Highway West, Generette Way. Caller's girlfriend is 1056 running on the highway. So far.
1: Delta to your right.
0: Delta 2. Tecumseh 11, be advised, our rapid SOS appears to be in the northbound lane.
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0: Yeah.

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Still 11:10-4.

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CECOM clear 0207.

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0: Delete, you come, I'll take 1. 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

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CCOM clear 0225.

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Cross streets are Shallow Point Loop Road. CCOM clear 0242.

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0: 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Utilize TAC 3. CCOM clear 0642.
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4: 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Utilize TAC 4. Seacom clear 0650.

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0: 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We got a small single-story home. We'll be out investigating. Truck 3 will have Green 2 command.
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CCOM clear 0658.

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0: 1060 armed subject, Longwood Road, Longwood Baptist Church. Subjects pointing guns at the caller.
1: 10-4, highway patrol's on scene, I'll be diverted to that.
0: 10-4. Longwood Road, Longwood Baptist Church. Caller 5, subjects in a black and white Toyota SUV were pointing guns. RV's on a bicycle. Couldn't advise the direction of travel for the suspect.
1: Yep.
0: Thank you, 10-4.

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1: Baker 7.
0: Reference is 21. I'm being route to the ferry. 1083 with the call.
1: 10-4.

0: 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Suicidal with violent person. 494. Green Hill Road. Cross streets are Green Hill Road. See Con Clear 0721.
1: Good. Follow EMS as suicidal subject 494 Green Hill Road, 494 Green Hill Road.
2: Yes,
1: for you guys, the male patient is violent. Caller about a substance hitting the female, saying that he's going to 10-7 himself.
2: Vegas, you're right.
3: Baker 7-6, I'm going to be diverting.
1: Baker 7-10-4.
2: We'll be 10-17 to the Green Hill traffic.
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1: 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I'm going to be diverting to your cover suite for traffic.
0: 10-4, I was going to advise you. It's going to be at 4963 Southport Spa Road. He'll be a tank top. He was walking to the front of the hotel yelling.
1: You're out.
0: Baker 14, stand 4.
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0: He's going to be wearing gray shorts, white shirt, black backpack, no 84s.

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2: 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CCOM clear 0727.

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0: 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Zerker's down. 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

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Cross streets are Project Road and Diamond Loop Way. CCOM clear 0737.

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0: 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There is that 84G in the house, but thing is not on the mail. 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
2: 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Cross streets are clutch close and Federal Road. CCON Clear 0816.

0: for check on a neighbor, Tanya Harrison. 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
1: That sounds good.
0: 10-4.

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Right, I'm going to locate a black male walking down the center of the road, headed towards Southport.

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1: Weather's acceptable.
0: Airlink 4, copy, good weather check. 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

0: 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Olin, do you have a name and date of birth?
1: SMB Hughes, first name Jeremiah, date of birth is.
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0: It's going to be out of North Carolina?
1: That or Jersey?
0: That's Wild Trout, Jersey. I'll be from that out of North Carolina.
1: Danville.

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1: Airlink 4 is departing. We got 3 souls on board, hour and 45 on the fuel. Should take us about 14 minutes to get there.
0: Airlink 4, have you lifted in 3 souls, 1 plus 4, 5 on the fuel, 13 to 14 minute flight time at 0837.

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0: Airline 2, repeat 22012. Transfer coming out of Thomasville, ED, bed 21, bed 21. 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The medical ICU, bed 255. The patient's going to be a 69, that's a 69-year-old male with hematemesis. He's got no drips.

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1: 10-4. 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Skyline 4.
2: Skyline 4. 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
1: 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Run number is 22012, repeat, 22012. Transfer coming out of Thomasville, ED bed 21, going to Novant Precise Medical ICU bed 255. It's going to be a 69, that's a 69-year-old male with hematemesis. He's got no drips, no equipment, and weighs 81.8, that's 81.8 kilos, times 0841.
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And 3380 Watwell Road, 3380 Watwell Road. Way this morning around 0800 hours. Hispanic male around here. Got it. He got it white, brown eyes. Should be on foot. Possibly headed towards Columbus County.

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1: Now Landon area, Thomasville's clear, got no inbound traffic expected.
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0: 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Elliot lives there. The vehicle line's been worn off for over an hour.
1: Just wore off over and shut me up.
0: 10-4, it's me at 1667 Beach Drive, 1667 Beach Drive. 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
1: Mayor 2, Mayor 10, continue on to the missing person. See Company City, Sunset Beach, can take care of that.
0: 10-4, Mayor 10, I'll show you back in route to the missing person.
1: 10-4, thank you.
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0: Copy.
2: Temple, can you have Columbus County Bolos? There it is.
0: Temple. Ready?
1: Good.
0: Temple, it's going back on a 2020 Mazda CX-928 Jaina Futch out of Shalhoub. Plate has expired 7/15/26. Inspection violation
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0: 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You're not Magnolia Green Spray.
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2: 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I've got an hour and 20 on the fuel, and 5 minutes over to Smith Reynolds.
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0: Another 1061 already. Three West 3rd and Clinton. 614 will be out with 28 Frank Adam King, 2134 North Carolina, Black Color S150. I'll be out with Lincoln David Boy, 5866 North Carolina, gray and color Honda van. 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

0: 14 and QRV92. Respond to Charlie response. Sick person. 36, Midway Road. Cross streets are Old Ocean Highway and McKay Road. CCOM clear 0931.
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0: Two people on bicycles, male and a female, swerving in the traffic, heading northbound near mile marker 19.
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0: Six 11.
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0: 10-4.

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CCOM clear 0938.

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1: Failing 3, a copy of good weather check. It's going to be a trauma yellow coming out of Novant, Brunswick, ED, bed 11, going to Chapel Hill to the adult ED. It's a 5-year-old male. He's got a parietal skull fracture and a subarachnoid hemorrhage. He weighs 19.5 kilos. 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
0: 10-4, thank you, ma'am.

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0: 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I'll be 1041 and show me out with 1550, 51, 53, and I'll be 1079.
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1: 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It's in the notes.
0: 10-4.
2: Baker 11, can you tell me?
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2: Reference that shell point traffic and close at 10 and took 4. Mortal Beach confirmed she's 10-4.
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Utilize TAC 1. Seacom Clear 1019.

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2: 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Cross streets are 4th Street and 3rd Street. 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
0: 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Oh, sounds good. 2-8 minute ETA, 1023.
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1: 611, TCOM. I'll be en route for that traffic. 614 is 10-6, traffic control.
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0: 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It's going to be an interfield transfer coming out of Novant Health, Ballantyne, ED, bed 7, going to Novant Health, Matthews, pre-op. I'll advise further as soon as I have it. Your time's 1033, and I'll put you in a leg to Ballantyne.
1: Sailing 4, copy, all sounds good. Then once we get finished at Matthews, we'll still need to hop over to Presby for the blood exchange. If you can let blood back, that will be delayed.
0: Yeah, 10-4, I will.

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2: 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CCOM clear 1035.
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4: 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Can we arrest a suit? A female. She's got a small bowel obstruction with ischemic bowel. The weight is 94.6 kilos. She's got no drip. She does have IV access and may have maintenance fluids running.
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1: 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We're going to be temporarily out of service.
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0: Sterling 4, go ahead.
1: Sterling 4, you can stand down on the Valentine request. It's canceled. Stand down on that request. Your time is 1042, and I can put y'all back en route to Presbyterian.
0: Sterling 4, sounds good to us. Appreciate it.
1: Yes, sir. Thank you.

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0: 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Frank Edward 8114. That's in a silver color Volkswagen SUV, unknown.
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0: 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Welfare check on Dorothy Brzezinski. Are you concerned about the care she's received?
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Sick person. 2672, Francis Street. 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
3: 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Cross streets are Jerry's Trail and Southall Road. CCOM Clear 1114.

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1: Airlink 4, Roger.
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3: 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Female's refusing to leave. It's going to be a Kimberly Knox subject, 084, still getting further.
2: Kimberly. I'm going to say direct.
0: Make a 14, so you come show me around.

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0: 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Respond to Bravo response, automatic crash notification. 5600, Little Prong Road. Cross streets are SE Lane and Kingtown Road. Utilize TAC 3. 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
1: Town Heavy Rescue 31. Respond to Delta Response. Traffic incident with rollover. 5600, Little Prong Road. Cross streets are SE Lane and Kingtown Road. Utilize TAC 3. See Com Clear 1128.
2: What's your knife unknown courteous say? I'm 10 Fort Smith, 1425 Sharon Dean Lane, 1425 Sharon Dean. 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

0: 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North House Street. Cross streets are crossing in West 14th Street. CCOM clear 1135.
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0: That's okay.
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1: Yeah, Nathan, traffic stop, code 3, times 1. I'll be back around to noise complaint.
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0: Yeah.

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1: Yes, I'm waiting. Lane 4, please.
0: For departing mid-Carolina, we got 3 souls on board. Hour and 55 on the fuel, 5 minutes and route back to base.
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0: 10 4. I have a pending 1050 PD at the beach access. 10 4, 114 Ocean Boulevard. It's going to be the beach access.
1: 10 4, I'll be redirecting.
0: 10 4.
2: 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Noise complaint.
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1: I'm direct. I'm still en route to you, sir. I'm passing Roger Street.
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1: 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Unit now is 240, 650.
0: You said 240, 615. 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
2: Not sample.

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Oak Island Pier, 705, Ocean Drive. Cross streets are Kazania Street and Wandle Street. Utilize TAC 1. Seacom Clear 1206.

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0: 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I mean 10-12. County vehicle out front. Per Marine Patrol, they are in the area right now. It does not appear anyone's in distress.
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3: 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Yummy House. 1616 North House Street. Cross streets are Robert Ruark Drive and Sandy Lane. Utilize TAC 1. 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

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Pierceum. 10-4. Advise a female, Kendra, is there now. Appears to be on signal 49. Has entered the home and stopped Cameron out of the home. Unknown in the 84th. Does have a history of mental illness.

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2: 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Are you submitting the NCIC paperwork or are you faxing it over for us to?
0: 15-12, take a moment. I'm going to give you a 10-21.
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Utilize TAC 4. CCOM clear 1237.

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1: You can show us on scene. 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
0: Tom Park.

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2: 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Can you see if there's a white OPD unit? 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

0: 7300 River Road. 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
1: Yes.
0: Park their white PT Cruiser in the mobile home park between lot 24 and 25. One white male green shirt, one white female red shirt.
2: Good afternoon, I'll be 1041.
0: 10-4. Four. I'll go ahead and close.

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0: I have 2 California 28s when you're ready. Frank, Sam, Henry, 761. Second one is going to be 9 Charles, Charles, George, 300. I need information on what vehicle they booked my back on.
1: Several. I'm 750.

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1: Right. 1317, copy.
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1: 10-4, your first 28 comes back on a 2023 Audi to a Richardson Scott. Appears to be active.
2: VSL, or correction, EMS-5 will have CPR in progress.
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0: Tucson Baker 8, stacking on a CNR, Sabaton Road, Old Ferry Road.
1: Come out to the CNR.
0: Baker 2, 10-4. Be headed towards Holden Beach, Minuteman, dark in color, must be green.
2: Adam 67, 167, 867. Again, Adam 67, 167, 867. And check for 62s, please.
0: 10-4.

0: Court.
1: Mission for him.
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1: Seven.
0: Yeah. 432, reporting party did call back, advised they turn into the ice cream place that crawls from Food Lion. We're going to be 10-8 with those during... Of course.
2: So on 13th and 7th, blue very soon.
0: I'm 21 request. It's going to be the ex-wife, Melissa Miles. She's requesting a 21 reference, but male subject.

0: floor from that 21, showed myself in 14 out at Pine Branch, or Riceville Branch, my apologies, reference this missing person.
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1: Jeff, you have EMS 25 on location. You know, passengers complaining of heavy neck pain.
0: 10-4, routine.
1: 10-4, can you have EMS 25 on location complaining of neck and head pain?
0: 10-4, I copy. Routine or 10-18?
1: Routine.
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1: Ten 18 traffic to Grand Street.
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2: Fairlink 2, roger. Also, Pat, any handovers clear about northern inbound, 6 seconds.
3: Two pass clear, no inbound.

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Respond to Bravo response. Traffic incident. Brunswick Cove Nursing Home. 1478 River Road. Cross streets are Big Buck Trail and Mallory Creek Drive. Utilize TAC 5. CCOM clear 1316.

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2: 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Cross streets are crossing in South Willis Drive. CECOM clear 1320.
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0: 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CECOM clear 1322.
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1: 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Flock hit. Yeah, motorcycle from New York 28. 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
1: 10-4, my partner's putting a call in now.
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CCOM Clear 1325.

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1: 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I was in the area from the time of Bolo till present. Unable to locate. Good for us.
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2: 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Stand by Caswell. They'll be there until further.
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1: 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Y'all, can you give me 21? 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
0: 722. I'm going to be out with that 75 motorcycle at the gazebo. 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

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Cross streets are Dashwood Drive and F. Hudson Lane. CCOM clear 1348.

0: 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Seacom clear 1350.
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1: 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Also, I got a New York 28 one ready.
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0: 10-4.
3: 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Can you check, same?

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1: 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We're making contact with New York.
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0: That would be a negative on that 1075. New York has the plate in wrong.
1: 10-4, thank you, ma'am.
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1060 subject from the area of Thistle Golf Club, 1815 Old Thistle Club Road. 2 mile subjects from the neighborhood. Unsure how they got inside the neighborhood. Last seen walking down, walking past the clubhouse. Cancel.

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Cross streets are Village Road and Whiteville Road. CCOM clear 1426.

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0: 10-4, response EMS, reference Burns, 4920 Main Street, 4920 Main Street, meet Shalit Hibachi. Reporting parties advising that a employee did this to her child. 6-year-old male, conscious breathing.
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0: 10-4, I have a welfare check. 148 Bell Swamp Road, 148 Bell Swamp Road. I heard possible commotion on the line and someone saying, don't do it, and then the line disconnected to get that thing.
1: 10-4 in a row.

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1: Number.
2: We've got the buoy in tow. Was Coast Guard notified?
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1: Can you show me over the 1050 just occurred, Brunswick Avenue and Jordan Boulevard. I get you 28 in a second, no PI. Also.
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0: 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It took off on a red motorcycle, Honda motorcycle. Could be a Philip Rose subject. It's wearing a black helmet, unknown direction of travel.

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2: 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Utilize TAC 3. CECOM clear 1443.

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0: Medic 4, respond to Bravo response, allergic reaction. 5515, East Beach Drive. Cross streets are Southeast 55th Street and Southeast 58th Street. CECOM clear 1447.
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0: 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Same came in through. 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

0: 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RP advised he got to the house he's renting, and there's a gray Mercedes in the driveway, and it's not supposed to be there. Four.
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Cross streets are Village Road and Whiteville Road. CECOM clear 1459.

0: Hey, for Sandy out with him. 51. Yeah.
1: 10-4-28 comes back on 2019 Mercedes-Benz 450 to Elisa York out of Edgecombe. It's active.
2: Control was already on that call. They transported in there. It runs like they removed the accident.
1: 10-4. C32, copy.

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0: 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I see you on medic 7.
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0: 611 Sagam, 27, State of Pennsylvania, 1 ready. Three four zero three nine five two four.
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0: At 3. 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
0: The guy here says he gave the kid a water close to the Powerway intersection, but through it, where new homes are built.
1: Okay, well, I'm here at the new house now. I just searched it. 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

0: RPFI's a white Tesla Model Y has been harassing a bicyclist, honking and screaming at people riding their bikes.
1: 10-4.
2: 410 direct, you come in right.
0: 410 copy. Reporting party advised it was near the 400 block on Ocean Boulevard West. Vehicle's parked in the driveway now.

0: 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Owner of Lester Leaf Lane and Village Road, North Carolina plate, cannot read it, says covered up. Tunnel White Frontier.
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2: 722, copy, go ahead.
1: Going to be East Main and 6th Street, Pennsylvania 28, we're ready.
3: Have any notes showing that Virginia Maynard is trespassed from this property?

0: its main intent.
1: 10-4.
0: She got MP 30. If you have a Chaluk supervisor, give me a call, please.
1: 10-4.
0: Disregard that. Let's make that Ocean Isle Beach.
1: 10-4. Guys, need an Ocean Isle Beach supervisor.
0: 10-4.
1: 10-4. Savage 51.
2: Virginia Maynard.
1: 10-4. Not seeing anything. I was looking through the notes.
2: I added a name card.
1: 10-4.
0: Okay.
1: 10-4.

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0: 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Unable to locate. You can clear out that. 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

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CCOM clear 1538.

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1: Electrocution. 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
0: Okay, 11-2. 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
0: 52, copy that.
2: 74 West at the Mount Misery exit, North Carolina 28, Robert David Tom, 5240, split on a red Honda Pilot, walked about two times.
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3: 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CCOM clear 1555.

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3: Have a noise complaint at 192 East 2nd Street, 192 East 2nd Street, soon be the Mariners Walk condos and pool.
4: 10-4, you're 717. I'll be 10-A, code 4 from this traffic.
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1: Good.
0: 10-4, we have fire responding for a brush fire at 2900 Frontage Road, 2900 Frontage Road, Chick-fil-A.
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2: 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Respond to Charlie response. Brush fire. Chick-fil-A, 2900 Frontage Road. Cross streets are Ocean Highway West and Highlands Glen Drive. Utilize TAC 5. CCOM clear 1607.
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4: 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Occupants unknown.
1: 10-4.
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5: 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Respond to Delta response. 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

0: We got Lake Point Rescue Boat 1's in the area. 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
1: Jeff, we just called the complaint back. 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
0: Okay, I got a subject inside right now.

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1: And 14, we've got two medic units in route to two different locations. 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
0: I'm advised once we get to the subject.
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0: 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Sick person. McDonald's. 7105, Ocean Highway West. 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
4: Old Charles 184-090.
1: 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I copied Paul Charles 18.
4: Paul Charles 184-090.
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1: Shepard? Also, I'm stacking on another 1050. It's going to be a Holden Metro United Bank.
2: Is it PD only?
1: Can't afford it.
2: Well, thanks, man.
1: You got me for 10.
3: Server, oh, ramp, launch.
1: What? 27 Palomar. Two solicitors in the neighborhood on foot. Two got males. They're refusing to leave the area. Currently in front of the clubhouse.
0: 10-4, you show myself, bigger 11 and route. I'm direct on Sigma 45. Place no opinion.
1: 10-4, thank you.
4: Seagulls, float point, rescue boat 1.
1: Rescue boat 1.
4: Yes, ma'am. Can you contact Tri Beach Fire? See, the patient's going to be on the end of Holden Beach. See if they can bring a pickup truck out here to get the patient back in to the ambulance

0: Stand by.
1: You can show us clear in service.
0: Stand for.
1: You know, driving CRV 82.
0: Yeah, sir.
1: You can show us the right zone. Should have point traffic. We'll be around.
0: Stand for. Thank you for monitoring. You need a page out?
1: Negative. All they need is a pickup truck, right?
0: Affirmative, that was their request.
2: Become Medic 11 on scene, Zerk is down.
0: Medic 11, 10-4.
3: Vehicle, I'm still trying to figure out how to get there. Edge of the marsh in between Holden Beach up against the intercoastal.
0: Medic 14.
4: Before, there is no 2431 compass point southwest.
0: Yeah, I'm not sure. That's the only address that they gave me.

0: Yeah, we do have ADTs on type 2.
1: QRV 82, this is Smoke Point, Boat 1, you got me. Okay, the patient's going to be on the strand, toward, rather hooked in at Monk Island, probably a couple hundred yards from the last house down here on Holden Beach.
2: Got those for Dogwood, I'll be 10-8.
3: 10-4.
4: 13's in traffic.
3: 10-4. Advise them that they're going to be on the end of Holden Beach. Medic 1's going to be closer, you can clear us a Medic 3. Very much us a Medic 10, sorry. 10-4. Medic 10, copy.

0: We got a Float Point Rescue Boat 1.
1: Rescue Boat 1.
0: Yes, ma'am. I don't know if you have or not, but you have to send EMS to Holden Beach to transport this patient.
1: I already advised him.
0: Yeah, well, thank you.
2: Stop and put me on the Monk Island traffic.
1: 4:30, copy.

Kirby, Kirby 81. I want to page out on the Delta injury. Can you provide any information?

0: Anything. Negative. They in touch with 17's boat. They were dispatched to it. Yeah.
1: Sigan, thank you.

0: 400 units. This is Marine Patrol on Law 3. You need to go to your right. There you go. Baker 10, Baker 11, 22 the area.
1: 10-4. I'm at 305.
2: 10-4, you sent me route.
1: 10-4. Correct.

0: on in this film. And well, ma'am, if you could have them respond all the way to the cul-de-sac in the private gated community on the west end of the beach, that's going to be their easiest access. We're about 400 yards to the right if I go straight out on the dunes. I'm pulling up 1023 now.
1: 10-4.
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0: 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You show me Baker 11, 1530, Meta Rayway. We'll be out with those two subjects. Signal 51.
1: Signal 51. Gated community on the west side of the beach, 400 yards on the right, straight over the dunes.

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1: You're going to range the Patriot back today, 100 block X.
3: Yes, sir. Let's see if we can get her loaded up.
1: Okay, let me know because law enforcement advised the EMS unit to go all the way to the west end of the beach. So I need to let them know something, whether they need to stop at 800 block or not.
4: We'll get her in the fire truck and get her on the way.
5: Sure, get her in the truck. She's pretty intoxicated. She doesn't like EMS. But we'll do our best.
1: Okay, just let me know. They're just getting onto the beach. So we can stop them at the 800 block.
3: Need me to see Tom now, Chief. Get him to stop at 800.
1: Okay, that's good. I'll be off radio then.
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3: TAC 2. 2RV82, Medic 1 just stayed at the 800 block. We'll advise once we do an assessment.
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0: 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Respond to the 800 block of Ocean, Bush Boulevard West. Patrol car will be there.
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0: 10-4.
2: I'm signal 51. I'm a North Carolina 27-1 ready. Mm-hmm. 276-12889 should be the registered owner of the vehicle.

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0: Go ahead, sir.
1: All right, you still got Station 8 with you. We're nosed in 799, so when they come off, just take a right. I got half the lane blocked off.
0: Campbell. Still present for transport.

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1: 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Baker 4, Baker 8, I'll show you. Sorry, 10-8.
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2014. Are you out with either of those subjects at 10:14 if you're single one?

0: 10-4, reference to 27er Caleb Clark Hall out of Whiteville. I'm showing a 62 OFA out of Columbus, printable. He's also showing indefinitely suspended. Reference of first 27 for Preston Michael Roberts out of Fayetteville. He's at those negative 29s, negative 62s. I'm with you. Yeah.
1: .314 area car close to the range on 211.
0: Hey, you want me to put you on a call?
2: Baker Ford, go ahead.
1: Just down from Federal Road.
0: 314-10-4,
2: take 4 direct. Route from Holden Beach Road.
0: Recognize him.
2: I'm serious, I'm on Holden Beach Road.
3: Baker 14, see, come on, show me around. 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
1: I think I'm Delta 9. I'm in at 314 from the complex.
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0: 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We've got the patient loaded. We'll be making our way back to the 800 block.
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0: Sam, 314, GCN 8 Delta 9, to respond. Speak on medical one. One, Travis is on their way to meet with you. Thank you.
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0: 10-4.
2: Baker 14's traffic at the hospital.
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2: 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We're in the leak from.

0: 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Utilize Tact 4. CCOM clear 1656.
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Could you assign your next NCA to this CFS? Reference simple assault. Also, you can say 600, 10-8, code 3.

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1: We're going to be at the very end of numerics.
0: Can't far copy very end of leapfrog, because that's on numerics.

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Hemorrhage. 452, Lower Charles Drive. Cross Street Sir Lord Thomas Avenue and Cades Trail. 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
0: Baker 11, come on, be around Baker 10.
1: 10, just 10, 14. Now they're advising searches are outside. It's male and female, verbal only.

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0: 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Over walking away, headed towards the post office.

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1: 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Baker 10, stacking on CIS EMS call. Be referenced to an assault. There was a fight. Male was knocked to the ground. Can't get up.

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0: Hang on, 401. I'll be escorting EMS to the bridge.
1: 401, copy. No, that's going to be at 6995 Lester Street, 6995 Lester Street. The assailant's gone, no longer on scene. Went down the road,

0: Spartan now. We're at Ellis Base for Onslow, about a 10-minute flight. We've got 3 Sols, 1 plus 4 is 0 fuel.
1: Okay, I'll tell the 10-minute fuel. Ellis 1, have you listed 3 Sols, 1 plus 4 is 0 fuel, 1 0-minute ET at 1722?
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1: Seven 30, copy. 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

0: Is this a fight in progress?
1: Negative. 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
2: 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CECOM clear 1724.

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1: 10-4, have a 1093, 8901 Main Street, 4901 Main Street, it's going to be the Scotchman. Two subjects, last seen running towards the back of the store, white males.
2: 4-7-5.
1: 10-4, they look to be around 16 to 18 years old. Two 32, copy.

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1: Airlink one.
0: You can go ahead with additional patient information, please.
1: Airlink one, run number is going to be 22055, repeat 22055. It's going to be an air facility transfer, mutual aid coming out of Onslow Memorial, ED bed 21, ED 21 coming back to, or they're going to ECU Health in Greenville to the ED. No drips, no equipment. It's going to be an 81-year-old female stroke, and her weight is 92 kilos. Onslow has the pad is clear. They got no inbound traffic.
0: Copy. Thank you.

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1: That's a firm. No, there is no equipment.
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0: 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CECOM clear 1728.
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Newstone Drive. Cross streets are West Coronado Avenue. CCOM clear 1731.

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0: 2:31, copy.
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3: Airlink, when I copy you down safe at 1734, East Care just called advising you can stand down from this call. Patient's not being transferred, time 1734.
2: Copy that, Airlink 1 standing down, we'll return to Albert Ellis.
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0: Have a disturbance at 1112 New Point Boulevard, 1112 New Point Boulevard. It's me, the Walmart. Have a Hispanic male wearing a black shirt, blue jeans, black shoes, won't leave.
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0: 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Cross streets are South Lord Street and North Caswell Avenue. Utilize TAC 1. CCOM clear 1743.
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Utilize Tac 5. 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

0: 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General Robert Young William, 3151. Robert Young William, 3151, being the PVA Coastal Outfitter.
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0: 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We'll be en route to Deep Point Marina. 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Also, we ended up having to start an IV, so this will need to be an ALS transport.
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0: 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CECOM clear 1832.
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0: 10-4.
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3: 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CCOM Clear 18, 38.

0: Maple, 147 Crooked Valley, Apartment 5B, reference will fall. We'll have EMS advice.
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0: 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Yeah, Toyota Sienna. 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
2: 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Going to be behind Ulta Beauty, North Carolina, Robert King Tom, 5604.
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0: 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The request to respond, reference, evaluating, same.
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1: Yeah.
0: Well, we may need y'all's assistance with traffic at the North Shore Causeway intersection.

0: 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This parade's spanning about 3 to 4 blocks.
1: 10-4, I'm in position. Let me know when you need me to shut it down.
0: 10-4, we're at 34th right now.
1: Got it.
2: See, I'm 211. That 28 comes back on a 2003 Toyota truck to Brenda Hernandez out of San Antonio. Place that is showing valid negative front end.

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2: 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Wind Lake Way. 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CECOM clear 1925.

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3: 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Bring up the tail lines.

0: 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Y'all, I'm going on that pin and traffic.
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7: 10-4. Lieutenant Walgreens, I'll be in there at 10 o'clock, tell you please, ma'am. I'm 13 or 12, one of y'all around Magnolia. I'm familiar with this female. You know, Maryland for like a light blue Chevy Spark, an older white female, blonde hair.

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0: 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Cross streets are Jerez Trail and Southall Road. CECOM clear 1946.
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0: 10-25.
1: 52, go ahead.
0: I have reports of a 10-55. I'm going to be 17 northbound. Last seen area of mile marker 39.
1: Three.
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Utilize TAC 5. CCOM Clear 1956. Medic 3. Respond to Bravo Response. 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Cross streets are John Street. CCOM Clear 1956.

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